0: All right, this is Backstage Country. I'm John Chambi subbing for Elena this week. She's a new mama, so she'll be back in a few weeks. But this week, we have Kenny Chesney as our host. And you also announced a stadium tour in 19 cities. You're calling it the original Vibe Room Tour. Now, I kind of remember seeing your very first stadium tour. I think it was
1: the kind of remember it. I mean, you brought me in the Vibe Room.
0: I kind of remember most of your shows because of that Vibe Room.
1: Yeah, so you know. I kind of remember the last several years. Yeah.
0: But I think one I saw was in D.C. And how many have you done
1: in
0: since
1: D.C.?
0: Done stadium tours have you done since then?
1: Oh, wow. We started doing stadiums. The first year we did stadiums was in 2005, and we did three.
0: Yeah.
1: We did Foxborough, Massachusetts. We did Pittsburgh, and we did D.C. That was in 2005. The next year, we did probably 12. And then the next year, we did all of them. And then so we've been doing that for a while. And so I don't know how many we've done. Probably over 200 some. I don't know. A lot. And so it's been an amazing thing to happen in your life.
0: What makes you go back for more?
1: There's nothing replaces. Okay, let's just say, you know, we're going to go out there next summer with Eric and Cheryl and Graylin. And the tour's been announced and people are buying tickets. And so there's this anticipation on both ends. All the fans that bought tickets, they're anticipating that moment. And so this is the same for us. We're anticipating that moment. So we have all this lead time up to that moment. And when those two forces meet, when those two energies meet, the energy from the audience and then the band and the sound and all that, that first moment that we get to see each other is what keeps me coming back for more. It's the most unbelievable, unique feeling that you can have. And I don't get that every day in my life. So it's special.
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20: 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After some early clouds, we're partly cloudy and quiet most of the night. Temperatures dropping off to around or just above 70. We'll be in the mid to upper 80s on Wednesday with a slight risk of an afternoon storm. A couple of afternoon storms Thursday and Friday, too. Temperatures stay in the upper 80s. Now, more of today's hot country and your all-time favorites on Kix Country 98.7.
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0: This is Backstage Country. I'm John Shambi in for Elena. She's a new mama. We have Kenny Chesney as our host this week. It's a very, very basic question, but it's something that I kind of like to ask anybody. I'll ask an artist. I'll ask somebody, a relative of mine or whatever. But what is Kenny Chesney's 2026 definition of success?
1: I think just being happy in your skin, right? For years, my central nervous system has just been jacked because I've been focused. I've been so driven and so inspired and so creative and going to the next thing. And I still want to do that, but I think happiness for me would be being able to be still just a little bit and looking back and being like, oh yeah, we did that. You know, that really did happen. Because if you ask anybody around me, I mean, I'm constantly moving to the next thing. And sometimes I'm guilty of not that I'm not appreciative of what's happened to us, because I really am. Mm-hmm. But I don't take enough time to reflect on it. That's why when you were talking about the book, it was so difficult for me, because it was a force, like on your computer, how you won't stop. You have to force quit it. That's me. So doing the book was force quit for Kenny Chesney, right? So I had to stop. So that, I mean, that 2026 would be, that's my idea of just being like calming my central nervous system down and taking the foot off the gas pedal, just not forever, but just a little bit to go, oh, wow, that was amazing.
0: Well, we go back a long way. I remember you're one of the first artists I ever met when I got into country. And I can tell you that watching your career over these years is just amazing. I'm happy for the Hall of Fame and all that, but man, you keep cranking out the hits, and that's important. That's good. And
1: you, thank you, man.
0: And you should. And you can't see this, but you should see the guns on this guy. I'm telling you, he is in some shape, and I'm not going to mess with him at all. But Kenny,
1: well, I got to get in them show jeans, man.
0: I got you.
1: Those are different jeans than everyday jeans.
0: And the way you move around on stage, you got to be in shape.
2: 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More Backstage Country is next with Kenny Chesney. 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
2: 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Partly cloudy for most of the night, some early clouds for the evening, and some late-day clouds Wednesday, each bringing a chance of shower, though a low chance. Temperatures low 70s in the morning, mid to upper 80s for the afternoon. We drop back into the low 70s Wednesday night, Thursday, Friday, upper 80s, each day slight chance of a storm. 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
3: 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I'm John Chomby in for Elena, and we've got Kenny Chesney hosting with me this week.
4: 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I'm ready for a brand new hour of all your favorite country hits and more coming up on Backstage Country. Just

0: This is John Chombi. I'm in for new mama Elena, and this is Backstage Country with our host this week, Kenny Chesney. Let me just double back a little bit here, but you just finished up a residency as the number one solo headliner at the Amazing Sphere in Las Vegas, which is an experience in itself. We have to get your onstage perspective of this. I mean, I could see what it's like from a crowd standpoint. Yeah. What is it like from the artist standpoint?
1: We got used to it. Like, we did two summers, you know? So this year was a lot, we were a lot more used to the space. We knew what was going to happen around us, behind us. We knew what was happening. The first couple of nights, the first week last year, when our first residency there, it was a learning curve because we're so used to the sound being on each side of the stage and projecting towards the audience. At the Sphere, it's right behind you and it's coming over your head. So you got the energy of the audience and you got the energy of the sound, and the band is in the crosshairs of all of it. It's really a unique place to be, but it's so energetic and it's crazy. But it took me a minute, you know, because I'm so used to looking at the audience, staring them down, and them looking at me, and that's my mojo, is right. The connection with them. Right, the songs are it, but to know that you care and that this is going to be us all night. Well, I'm there. I was there. But you just can't help it when you're out in the audience to just look straight up. So it took me a minute to, they weren't looking directly at me. They were looking at all the stuff we created, which is just human nature. You can't help yourself but do it. I had to learn how to bring them back to me. And it took a few shows, but we did it. And it was just one of the most amazing experiences of my life as an entertainer and as a creative soul, because you got to build whatever you wanted. Right? I mean, in an arena or stadium environment, whatever, you have the video wall, you have whatever you create, but you're kind of limited to what you have. There, you could create anything you wanted. It could be endless. I mean, no matter what. So it was like, oh, wow. I mean, it took us a year to create the first year. We were working on that content for almost a year before we presented it to the world. So it was, creatively, it was such an unbelievable thing to do. I mean, it took our brains in so many different directions. And it was great for me. It was great for all of us and the fans, because we got to experience something new together.
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30: 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After some early clouds, we're partly cloudy and quiet most of the night. Temperatures dropping off to around or just above 70. We'll be in the mid to upper 80s on Wednesday with a slight risk of an afternoon storm. A couple of afternoon storms Thursday and Friday, too. Temperatures stay in the upper 80s. 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

0: This is Backstage Country. I'm John Shambi, in for Elena. She's a new mama. We have Kenny Chesney as our host this week. So you're a huge college football fan.
1: Grew up on it, yeah.
0: The best part of all this is the fact that you've connected yourself with so many people in the business, the sports side of things. People fail to realize that it was, 10, 12 years ago, you produced an ESPN sports special. And I'll go back even further than that. I still remember, I remember our radio station did promotions around it. You put out this song called The Boys of Fall.
1: Yeah.
0: Which was an amazing song, because if any of us played high school sports, and football specifically, you zeroed in on that. But tell us about this special. What was the thought behind that?
1: Well, Boys of Fall, when we got that recorded, I mean, it really spoke to me of how I grew up. It spoke to where I grew up. It spoke to my relationship with my father. It spoke to so many things of how you grow up in the country and in a small town. So we had this video idea that we were going to, put together our normal video for it. But to start that video, my friend Sean Payton, who was then the coach of the Saints, they were in training camp. But in my brain, I wanted Sean to go and talk to where he played high school football, because they were just starting their football season too. So I wanted Sean to go give the pregame speech at that high school, and we were going to film it. That was going to be the first part of the video. And it was. After we did that, I showed it to a friend of mine at ESPN who was in charge of their 30 for 30s and all the content they do. His name was John Dahl. And the guy and the boss at the time at ESPN, John Walsh, I met him at the Super Bowl with Jimmy Buffett years ago. And so I sent them that video. And then they said, this Sean Payton thing is unbelievable. And so we started talking to other people. And all of a sudden, I'm in San Francisco or in Oakland in John Madden's house. And he made us dinner. You know, I'm at University of Alabama talking to Nick Saban. I am in Joe Namath's living room out in Florida. I am at Brett Favre's house. I am at, it took
0: this
1: us.
0: This is classic name dropping.
1: On the most amazing journey. All of a sudden, we're interviewing all these people about the game. And not just, it wasn't a highlight reel. This was soulful, heartfelt stuff about life and about all these things, all these analogies and these metaphors and everything that we use. But these guys, this was like talking to, this was like a master class in life. And all of a sudden, it turned into the Boys of Fall film. It's one of the most special journeys I've ever been on, because I love football. Me and my father watched a lot of football. But the fact that I had music in my life and I was doing that, and all of a sudden I'm in the rooms of all these people who mean so much to the game, and they're talking to me in ways that they wouldn't anybody else, because I didn't have a media agenda, mm-hmm. right? And so they felt safe in that space, and it was awesome.
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20: 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Partly cloudy for most of the night. Some early clouds for the evening and some late day clouds Wednesday. Each bring a chance of shower, though a low chance. Temperatures low 70s in the morning, mid to upper 80s for the afternoon. We drop back into the low 70s Wednesday night. Thursday, Friday, upper 80s. Each day, slight chance of a storm. Now, more of today's hot country and your all-time favorites on Kix Country 98.7.
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2: John Chombi here. New Mama Elena is out for a few weeks, but we've got a brand new hour of Backstage Country with this week's host.
3: That's me, Kenny Chesney. It's been so much fun hosting and hanging out with everybody. Can't wait to get it going. A brand new hour of Backstage Country starts right now. I can't.

0: This is Backstage Country. I'm John Ciampi, subbing for new mama Elena. And we're with our host for this week, Kenny Chesney. I'm a big fan Sunday morning. And one morning I'm watching it, and there you are. And it just blew me away. And there are some things about you I never knew, particularly your love for a specific author. Tell me about this connection with Ernest Hemingway.
1: Yeah, I've always loved his writing. He's one of my favorite authors. The first book I ever read of his was Old Man and the Sea. And what drew me to that was the relationship between the fisherman and the kid in the book. And it always reminded me a lot of my relationship with my grandfather. So when the first time I read that book, it was like I was reading about me and my grandfather. Completely different environment, but it was the same relationship. He loved the ocean and he loved Italy. And he loved connection, and he was a little, like American kids says, I mean, he was a little messed up, but all right. You know? I mean, that's me. You know, I mean, he wasn't perfect. You know, I've always felt a connection, no question. And so, when we did CBS Sunday Morning, that was, we were able to go up there into his writing space and do the interview, you know, where he wrote a lot of books. And it feln't intrusive, though. I wasn't up there long. It just felt like, okay, I'm a big believer in spirits and all this kind of stuff, right? You know, so it felt like I was intruding.
0: And now you're an author.
1: Yes.
0: So what got you rolling on the book?
1: Well, at first, I didn't really think I had one in me, right? And I didn't know if I wanted to. I didn't know if it was going to be, if anybody would care, honestly. But the more I got into it, I actually was talked into doing it. It's crazy. You could say, hey, Kenny, you want to write a book? And I say, oh, yeah, that sounds like a good idea. And then you got to go do it. So that consumed a couple years of my life. We started writing that book after the 2024 stadium tour. And so it took a year, you know, took all that time to write it. And it came out in November the next year. You know, so it took a while. So, but that's something I never thought I would do. But it was a lot like therapy in a way. It was therapy for me because I was able to just remember how all these stories and go down all these roads I've been down, you know, and think about, you know, getting my first record deal on Capricorn and all the people that were involved in that. And then Joe Galante signing me and all that, everything that was with that, and how difficult it was for me to get my songs played early on. And the fact that nobody would take us on the road because we didn't have a hit, and all that was just part of the whole journey, you know. And I guess for advice a lot, you know, you got any advice on how to make it? I'm going, man, you just got to go do it. There is no making it. You just do it because you do it. And it was crazy to write that book, you know, to think about the journey that you've been on, you know, and just the whole scope of it. And to think about all that is crazy. And then be blessed enough to have the audience that you have, and that they care that much about what you've done, and how grateful they are that you had that journey. And then you be me and stand behind the microphone and see what that's grown into. This is unbelievable, really. I mean, it really is.
0: And just so the title is Heart, Life, Music. I want to make sure I get that in there so everybody knows what that is.
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26: 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After some early clouds, we're partly cloudy and quiet most of the night. Temperatures dropping off to around or just above 70. We'll be in the mid to upper 80s on Wednesday with a slight risk of an afternoon storm. A couple of afternoon storms Thursday and Friday, too. Temperatures stay in the upper 80s. 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

0: This is Backstage Country. I'm John Chomby, subbing for the new mama, Elena, with our host this week, Kenny Chesney. And just recently, you did a special pop-up show back on the 18th at Nashville's Pinnacle to intro the album. You're getting ready for another stadium tour, yet you do a show at a place that holds 3,500 people to announce the album. All right, two things. How was the show? Secondly, why such a small place?
1: Well, we love, it's been a while since we played, you know, playing inside at Sphere was awesome. But I was trying to think of a way, you know, that we could let the diehards in and experience this music first, right? And we're announcing that, you know, the record was announced, the tour was announced, and everybody on it, you know, and I just wanted to celebrate it with my friends, with our new label, with people that have been in my life for a while, with the fans that really were really hungry for new music. And that's why we did it, you know, because we can. I mean, it's fun. You know, what a concept. Music is supposed to be fun at the end of the day. So that's why we did it. It's because we can.
0: I love it.
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6: 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Partly cloudy for most of the night, some early clouds for the evening, and some late day clouds Wednesday. Each bring a chance of shower, though a low chance. Temperatures low 70s in the morning, mid to upper 80s for the afternoon. We drop back into the low 70s Wednesday night, Thursday, Friday, upper 80s. Each day, slight chance of a storm. 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
4: 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Kenny Chesney is with us this week, so happy you're here. Thanks for taking the time, man.
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6: I ain't heard you laugh like that in a long time. I wonder if it stopped this world like it did mine just now.

0: This is Backstage Country. Elena is out being the new mama. John Shambi here with our host for this week, Kenny Chesney. Kenny, we've already talked about it, but I don't go back to your song, Carry On, because not too many people realize this. This is your 36th number one. And from a business standpoint, in our business, this is crazy, but you actually locked in all the radio stations the very first week. Any radio station that would play a country song started playing this. Only the third time it's ever been done, and the first time for an independent label.
1: Yeah.
0: How did you process all that?
1: Well, I've always felt like, you know, songs have a way of finding their place. Yeah. And I've had Carry On. I got a file on my computer of just songs that I love. And I've had Carry On for over 5 years in that file, waiting for its moment. Right? It didn't fit on the other records. If it had been on other records, that whole album wouldn't have been as cohesive. So I'm a big believer in cohesive records, and you try to make it as cohesive as you can. And Carry On finally found its place and made its way into the world. And I don't know, there's a lot in Carry On that's kind of become my life mantra, and it's something that when I go back out there on the road, it's going to be a message to my audience. And it's pretty simple, but it's, if it feels good, do it. If it doesn't, then don't.
0: Well, and just so you know, from an industry standpoint, it was country radio's way of giving back to you.
1: I understand that.
0: Because that's the respect that they have for you and your music.
1: Wow.
0: Well, it's a Kenny song. We're playing it.
1: Yeah.
0: And that's the way it works here.
1: That's incredible.
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31: 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After some early clouds, we're partly cloudy and quiet most of the night. Temperatures dropping off to around or just above 70. We'll be in the mid to upper 80s on Wednesday with a slight risk of an afternoon storm. A couple of afternoon storms Thursday and Friday, too. Temperatures stay in the upper 80s. 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

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Partly cloudy for most of the night, some early clouds for the evening, and some late-day clouds Wednesday. Each bring a chance of shower, though a low chance. Temperatures low 70s in the morning, mid to upper 80s for the afternoon. We drop back into the low 70s Wednesday night, Thursday, Friday, upper 80s. Each day, slight chance of a storm. 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
1: In Toms River, New Jersey, a group of neighbors turned into heroes after spotting a house fire late at night. They ran straight into danger, pounding on doors and windows to wake up the family inside. At first, Jonathan Pope thought someone was breaking in, but quickly realized it was a warning. 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The house suffered major damage, but the Popes say that they'll never forget the neighbors who saved their lives. In the community, they've been rallying around them ever since.
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15: 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After some early clouds, we're partly cloudy and quiet most of the night. Temperatures dropping off to around or just above 70. We'll be in the mid to upper 80s on Wednesday with a slight risk of an afternoon storm. A couple of afternoon storms Thursday and Friday, too. Temperatures stay in the upper 80s. 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
0: 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I got a-

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0: Stick around. Ann Hudson is coming up with the latest buzz from Nashville. And give us a tease of what you got coming up.
1: Luke Bryan is not happy about a joke that's been taking off on TikTok. Granger, I'll explain that to you coming up in your Nashville news next. Let me

0: news from Nashville's Music Row. It's Ann Hudson.
1: There's some jokes going around TikTok about Luke Bryan that he is not happy with. He teased his song, Down Goes the Whiskey, with lyrics like, slam goes the door and buzz goes the neon. But somebody added their own line in the comments. It was, fart goes the butt. And well, it got hundreds and thousands of likes and comments, and the joke just won't go away. Luke was actually asked about it, and he was like, I don't like it. He says that people are judging a song that writers worked hard on from a 20-second clip. Unfortunately for Luke, telling the internet you hate a joke usually, well, gives it a second life. Willie Nelson did a sit-down interview with Anderson Cooper and opened up about the time he got COVID back in 2022.
2: It was terrible. I wanted to punch out. I wanted to go. I was dying, and I wanted to die. It was the worst feeling I've ever had.
1: Aw, Willie. He's 93 now, and, well, I'm glad he didn't die. Love our Willie Nelson.
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15: Partly cloudy for most of the night. Some early clouds for the evening and some late day clouds Wednesday. Each bringing a chance of shower, though a low chance. Temperatures low 70s in the morning, mid to upper 80s for the afternoon. We drop back into the low 70s Wednesday night. Thursday, Friday, upper 80s. Each day, slight chance of a storm. 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
6: Welcome to Wednesday, everybody. It's After Midnight, the camel's favorite day. I'm Granger Smith, your host here of After Midnight, and I've got this question. You got a fall tradition? You got something you love to do in the fall? Let me know what that is. 866-607-8383. Also, Earl Dibbles Jr., the country boy, coming in here with a dumb criminal story. He's going to share, and I've got a whole bunch of good country music to play for you. It's hour number two in this crazy hour. I'm just glad you're with me. It's After Midnight.

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1: Why do you like the fall? What's it? What's a tradition that you have? What's something you do with your family or maybe something you do by yourself, but you do it every year, and this is what you do in the fall? Asking, we can call this fall traditions. That's the topic of the hour. 866-607-8383.
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13: Country weather. 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After some early clouds, we're partly cloudy and quiet most of the night. Temperatures dropping off to around or just above 70. We'll be in the mid to upper 80s on Wednesday with a slight risk of an afternoon storm. A couple of afternoon storms Thursday and Friday, too. Temperatures stay in the upper 80s. 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
14: 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Partly cloudy for most of the night, some early clouds for the evening, and some late day clouds Wednesday, each bringing a chance of shower, though a low chance. Temperatures low 70s in the morning, mid to upper 80s for the afternoon. We drop back into the low 70s Wednesday night, Thursday, Friday, upper 80s, each day slight chance of a storm. 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

0: loves talking about history, and he's even got the diploma to prove it. It's time for This Day in History on After Midnight with Granger Smith.
1: On this day, September the 30th, 1868, the first volume of Little Women was published. 1927, Babe Ruth hit his 60th home run of the season. 1934, Babe played his last game as a Yankee. 1947, the first World Series game broadcast on television. The New York Yankees beat the Brooklyn Dodgers 5-3 in Game 1 of the World Series. 1950, the Grand Ole Opry was televised for the very first time from the Ryman Auditorium in Nashville. 1954, the U.S. commissioned its first nuclear submarine, the USS Nautilus. 1955, James Dean died in a car crash. A few famous birthdays include rockabilly legend Marty Stewart, one half of Montgomery Gentry, Eddie Montgomery, legendary drummer Buddy Rich, and rapper T-Pain. Those are just a few things that went down on this day in history.
0: Thanks for staying up all night here on After Midnight with Granger Smith.
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13: After some early clouds, we're partly cloudy and quiet most of the night. Temperatures dropping off to around or just above 70. We'll be in the mid to upper 80s on Wednesday with a slight risk of an afternoon storm. A couple of afternoon storms Thursday and Friday, too. Temperatures stay in the upper 80s. 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
2: The internet is totally divided about Lainey Wilson's new video for Phone Keys Wallet. 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Willie Nelson did a sit-down interview with Anderson Cooper and opened up about the time he got COVID back in 2022.
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20: 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Partly cloudy for most of the night. Some early clouds for the evening and some late day clouds Wednesday. Each bring a chance of shower, though a low chance. Temperatures low 70s in the morning, mid to upper 80s for the afternoon. We drop back into the low 70s Wednesday night. Thursday, Friday, upper 80s. Each day, slight chance of a storm. 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
21: When someone is radically changed, the Lord puts that hook in their mouth. 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
1: Asking this question, why do you like country music? That sounds random, but, you know, we've never asked it. We've asked so many questions on this show over the years. But I've never just said, hey, why do you listen to country music? 866-607-8383.
2: Hi, Granger, it's Brian. I started listening to country music when I was working on the farm. Have a great one and keep it up. Thanks.
1: Yeah, we said yesterday, country music has always been the music of the common people, and more specifically, the agricultural people. In the old days, country music gave the ag people a voice for the first time. They were making music in New York City. They were making music in Los Angeles. And the people in between, in the flyover states, needed a voice. They needed a farm song, you know. So that's what it's always been. 866-607-8383.
3: Good morning, Granger Smith. This is Jennifer from Denver, North Carolina. I am calling in to tell you why I love country music. Country music usually tells a story. That's why I love country music.
1: Yeah, storytelling. That's good. I was thinking that too, and that's the first time we got a call that's just like, hey, there's good storytelling. Not always, but there's a tradition in country music of telling a story. That's good. 866-607-8383.
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16: 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Chardandy Roofing for inspections and repairs, re-roofing, and insurance claims. 386-338-7926. After some early clouds, we're partly cloudy and quiet most of the night. Temperatures dropping off to around or just above 70. We'll be in the mid to upper 80s on Wednesday with a slight risk of an afternoon storm. A couple of afternoon storms Thursday and Friday, too. Temperatures stay in the upper 80s. 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
1: All right, shoot, picture this. It's a quiet Sunday morning in Cape Coral, Florida, and here comes some yahoo in their car, not on the road, but cruising right down the old sidewalk. Yep, shoot, they thought they found the secret lane and even drove against traffic like it was all perfectly normal. Thankfully, though, no one got hurt, but you can bet that old Cape Coral Police Department got a call. And somewhere, Ron White's probably smiling, thinking, you can't fix stupid. They dumb.
0: Thanks for hanging out here on After Midnight with Granger Smith.
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Partly cloudy for most of the night, some early clouds for the evening, and some late-day clouds Wednesday, each bringing a chance of shower, though a low chance. Temperatures low 70s in the morning, mid to upper 80s for the afternoon. We drop back into the low 70s Wednesday night, Thursday, Friday, upper 80s, each day slight chance of a storm. 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
1: In Toms River, New Jersey, a group of neighbors turned into heroes after spotting a house fire late at night. They ran straight into danger, pounding on doors and windows to wake up the family inside. At first, Jonathan Pope thought someone was breaking in, but quickly realized it was a warning. And thanks to their quick action, Jonathan and his wife and their 9-month-old baby made it out safely. The house suffered major damage, but the Popes say that they'll never forget the neighbors who saved their lives. In the community, they've been rallying around them ever since.
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17: 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After some early clouds, we're partly cloudy and quiet most of the night. Temperatures dropping off to around or just above 70. We'll be in the mid to upper 80s on Wednesday with a slight risk of an afternoon storm. A couple of afternoon storms Thursday and Friday, too. Temperatures stay in the upper 80s. 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
1: There's some jokes going around TikTok about Luke Bryan that he is not happy with. He teased his song, Down Goes the Whiskey, with lyrics like, slam goes the door and buzz goes the neon. But somebody added their own line in the comments. It was, fart goes the butt. And well, it got hundreds and thousands of likes and comments, and the joke just won't go away. Luke was actually asked about it, and he was like, I don't like it. He says that people are judging a song that writers worked hard on from a 20-second clip. Unfortunately for Luke, telling the internet you hate a joke usually, well, gives it a second life. Willie Nelson did a sit-down interview with Anderson Cooper and opened up about the time he got COVID back in 2022.
2: It was terrible. I wanted to punch out. I wanted to go. I was dying, and I wanted to die. It was the worst feeling I've ever had.
1: Aw, Willie. He's 93 now, and, well, I'm glad he didn't die. Love our Willie Nelson.
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1: Ann with an E.
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12: 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Isolated showers or thunderstorms, mid-80s this afternoon, partly cloudy, low 70s tonight, partly sunny with isolated showers and thunderstorms, upper 80s tomorrow, spotty showers Friday. 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

0: loves talking about history, and he's even got the diploma to prove it. 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
1: On this day, September the 30th, 1868, the first volume of Little Women was published. 1927, Babe Ruth hit his 60th home run of the season. 1934, Babe played his last game as a Yankee. 1947, the first World Series game broadcast on television. The New York Yankees beat the Brooklyn Dodgers 5-3 in Game 1 of the World Series. 1950, the Grand Ole Opry was televised for the very first time from the Ryman Auditorium in Nashville. 1954, the U.S. commissioned its first nuclear submarine, the USS Nautilus. 1955, James Dean died in a car crash. A few famous birthdays include rockabilly legend Marty Stewart, one half of Montgomery Gentry, Eddie Montgomery, legendary drummer Buddy Rich, and rapper T-Pain. Those are just a few things that went down on this day in history.
0: Thanks for staying up all night here on After Midnight with Granger Smith.
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3: 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Partly sunny with isolated showers or thunderstorms, mid-80s this afternoon. Partly cloudy, lower 70s tonight. Isolated showers and thunderstorms, middle to upper 80s tomorrow. Spotty showers and thunderstorms Friday, upper 80s to near 90. 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

0: raising one, and playing one. 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

0: Granger, this is Jeremy out here in Dodge City, Kansas. Just want to tell you I listen to you every morning, and I appreciate everything you do. Thank you, and have a wonderful day.
1: Appreciate you, Jeremy. 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

0: Ann Hudson is about to jump on and share some Nashville news with us. 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
1: 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I've got that story coming up in your Nashville news next.
2: What's going on, mama? Something just dawned on me. I ain't been home in some months. Been chasing songs and women, making some bad decisions. God knows I'm drinking too much.

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1: The internet is totally divided about Lainey Wilson's new video for Phone Keys Wallet. Have you seen it? It takes the line about losing her head. Literally, her head comes off in the video and a headless Lainey chases it down a hill and into a pond. Some fans love the joke, but others say the floating head totally freaks them out. And although, you know, John Mayer plays guitar in the song, he's not in the video at all, not headless or otherwise. Otherwise, you can watch the video back at aftermidnight.com. Willie Nelson did a sit-down interview with Anderson Cooper and opened up about the time he got COVID back in 2022.
2: It was terrible. 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I was dying, and I wanted to die. It was the worst feeling I've ever had.
1: 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He's 93 now, and, well, I'm glad he didn't die. Love our Willie Nelson.
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15: 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Isolated showers or thunderstorms, mid-80s this afternoon, partly cloudy, low 70s tonight, partly sunny with isolated showers and thunderstorms, upper 80s tomorrow, spotty showers Friday. 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
2: Fox News, I'm Chris DeMeo. The U.S. military says it's completed the withdrawal of its troops from Iraq, but some officials remain concerned.
3: Security experts warn leaving Iraq could allow Iran to expand its own influence there and perhaps allow ISIS to make a comeback too. 4,500 Americans have died in Iraq since the U.S.-led invasion of 2003.
2: Fox's Jonathan Savage in London. U.S. forces departed in 2011, but 3 years later, Iraqi authorities invited a smaller-led U.S. mission back to fight ISIS. The Supreme Court rules the Trump administration can deport people to countries other than their own for now.
4: The order lifts an appeals court decision that found migrants must have a chance to object. But it's not a done deal yet. The High Court will take up the case for oral arguments in December.
2: Fox's Anita Vogel. 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
6: Bunnell City Manager Dr. Alvin Jackson will be retiring in June. He has announced he won't be giving any more interviews regarding official city business. But he did give a final extensive interview with Pastor Jay on WNZF Sunday. He explained why he supports a Belvedere Terminal project, a large rail-fed gasoline and diesel storage facility proposed for Bunnell. According to Jackson, the area was temporarily cut off from fuel supplies after major storms.
7: So the legislature and the governor, Scott at that time, said that we need to have regional fuel depots so that if this occurred again, we wouldn't be in that situation. Actually, Senator Leak was the one that led the charge for getting one in this region.
6: From the WNZF Newsroom, I'm Liz Ryan.
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10: 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Partly sunny with isolated showers or thunderstorms, mid-80s this afternoon. Partly cloudy, lower 70s tonight. Isolated showers and thunderstorms, middle to upper 80s tomorrow. Spotty showers and thunderstorms Friday, upper 80s to near 90. 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

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Good morning. I'm Kevin Kane. Wednesday morning, lots to get to today. We announce our winner for the Sugarland concert tomorrow night at the St. Augustine Amphitheater. And we've got a big announcement for Listen and Win today, too. Keep it right here on Kix.

0: Kix Country 98.7, Jelly Roll and Son of a Sinner at 621. Good morning. I'm Kevin Kane. It's Wednesday. I want to give a big shout out to the Sheriff's Department. I know this is like minor stuff in the world of law enforcement, but last night walking my dog, we came upon a turtle that was stuck in a storm drain in my neighborhood, and I didn't even see it. Actually, the dog sniffed it out. Anyway, called the non-emergency line. They sent a young deputy sheriff out to give us a hand, and between the two of us, we were able to lift the grate and get the turtle unstuck and off into wherever it's going in its next destination. But thank you to the Sheriff's Department for that. Cool stuff and fun to be a part of, actually. Also fun to be a part of, Constellation Furyk and Friends Golf Tournament coming up October 9th at Hammock Beach Resort. And we have got a four-pack of general admission tickets up for grabs today for Listen and Win. Listen to this. It includes access to all the fan destinations, including the Boardwalk, the Circle K Party Porch, the Family Lounge, and it includes complimentary parking. And this part, too, by the way, Billy Currington, Friday night at the Boardwalk at the conclusion of play. Yeah, he's going to be right here at Hammock Beach Resort. And you could go. Just make sure you're listening for that cue to call and win in the next hour.
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Kicks Country 98.7. So I was telling you about the Billy Currington concert. That'll be at the conclusion of play of round one. That's October 9th at Hammock Beach Resort. And you can get tickets online if you don't want to leave it to chance. 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Ella Langley and Morgan Wallen. I can't love you anymore. On

0: Kix Country 98.7. That's Russell Dickerson and Worth Your Wild with a D. So Charles Kelly, one third of the country group Lady A, has been diagnosed with multiple myeloma, a rare form of blood cancer affecting plasma cells in bone marrow. Kelly revealed the news on a social media video alongside his wife Cassie, saying random rib fractures led doctors to order blood tests that uncovered that diagnosis. Despite the news, he remains upbeat. Quote, "Right now, I feel great," Kelly told fans. "The condition, currently considered incurable, but can enter long-lasting remission with treatment. The 5-year survival rate sits at around 64%. Kelly plans to keep performing and recording, noting treatments have advanced significantly. Quote, "I feel really hopeful," he says, comparing his outlook to well-documented sobriety journey. So anyway, we'll keep our fingers crossed for him, and we'll keep you posted as we get more news on this. I will post all of this up on our Facebook page for you.
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17: 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Traffic volume still pretty light out there as we kick the morning drive off again this morning. Be careful on westbound Granada Boulevard, though, near Young Street. It does look like there is a little bit of congestion there. But that's pretty routine. No reports of any major trouble. Drive safely. I'm Jared Cirillo.
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19: 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Isolated showers or thunderstorms, mid-80s this afternoon, partly cloudy, low 70s tonight, partly sunny with isolated showers and thunderstorms, upper 80s tomorrow, spotty showers Friday. 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

0: Me too. Kicks Country 98.7, Randy Houser, and Back in the Bottle. Speaking of all indications pointing to having a good time, November 7th is just now 5 weeks away. Kicks Country Fest at the Flagler County Fairgrounds. This one's going to be off the chain. We've got former American Idol Michelle Marie from right here in Volusia County. Also, up-and-coming singer-songwriter Porter Martin will be on stage. And your headliner, Drake Milligan. You don't want to miss this one. High-action show. It's going to be a ton of fun. 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
2: Fox News, I'm CJ Papa. President Trump says there's now a morally binding joint agreement on AI safety standards.
3: We automatically have regulation with the Department of Justice, the FBI, all of that. But the self-regulation's very important.
2: Heart-stopping moments in the skies of the Middle East. An Israel-bound flight diverted to Saudi Arabia.
4: The Times of Israel saying that the Boeing plane took an unexpected nosedive, dropping around 18,000 feet in just under a minute. Passengers say two pilots began brawling in the cockpit, with one being stabbed.
2: Fox's Todd Pyro, Fly Dubai, says all passengers are safe. U.S. Central Command says it completes the orderly departure of U.S. forces and equipment from Erbil Air Base in northern Iraq, marking the end of Operation Inherent Resolve in Iraq. 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
7: The jail's SMART program works with Epic Behavioral Healthcare to provide mental health and addiction treatment. 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Sheriff Staley says he hopes hearing Aiken's story encourages inmates as they work toward their own recovery. From the WNZF Newsroom, I'm Erica Fox.
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11: 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We are running pretty smoothly so far this morning. We have not seen any major trouble at all. A little bit of congestion on Williamson Boulevard there from Bevel Road down to the I-95 underpass. But that's just routine congestion, it looks like. There's definitely no reports of any accidents. I'm Jared Cirillo reporting.
12: 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Partly sunny with isolated showers or thunderstorms, mid-80s this afternoon. Partly cloudy, lower 70s tonight. Isolated showers and thunderstorms, middle to upper 80s tomorrow. Spotty showers and thunderstorms Friday, upper 80s to near 90. 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

Hits Country 98.7, Florida Georgia Line and Crew. So coming up this hour, we'll announce our Sugarland ticket winner for the show tomorrow night at the Amp in St. Augustine. We're about 6 minutes away from that. And at the bottom of the hour, listen and win a 4-pack of general admission tickets for the Furyk and Friends extravaganza going on at Hammock Beach Resort.

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0: Hey, is this Jody?
1: Yes, it is.
0: Oh, I am glad you got my text. Do you have any idea why I tried to message you this morning so early?
1: Could it be possibly that I'm going to see Sugarland tomorrow?
0: You are going to see Sugarland tomorrow night at the Amp in St. Augustine.
1: Excited.
0: Oh my goodness, it's going to be an amazing show. They're back on the road taking the show around the country, and you and a guest will be there tomorrow night.
1: Oh, awesome. Thank you so much.
0: You are so very welcome. It's all, of course, courtesy of attorney Dan Newland. Jody, tell everybody who's sending you to see Sugarland.
1: Attorney Dan Newland and Kix Country. Thank you.
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You are now two country songs away from Listen and Win on this Wednesday. A family four-pack of general admission passes for the Constellation Furyk and Friends Tournament at Hammock Beach Resort Friday, October 9th. This includes Billy Currington's concert, so stick around. That's coming up.

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1: And here we go on this Wednesday, 386-586-2987. I will take caller number 5 right now for a family 4-pack of general admission tickets to round 1 of the Constellation Furyk and Friends Tournament at Hammock Beach Resort next Friday the 9th. 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
10: 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Traffic volume still pretty light out there as we kick the morning drive off again this morning. Be careful on westbound Granada Boulevard, though, near Young Street. It does look like there is a little bit of congestion there. But that's pretty routine. No reports of any major trouble. Drive safely. I'm Jared Cirillo.
11: 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Isolated showers or thunderstorms, mid-80s this afternoon, partly cloudy, low 70s tonight, partly sunny with isolated showers and thunderstorms, upper 80s tomorrow, spotty showers Friday. 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
1: It's Lori.
2: Lori, great news. You're caller 5 this morning.
1: Oh, that's great. I was going to purchase those tickets.
2: Well, it's a good thing you called when you did, right?
1: Excellent. Thank you.
2: You just saved yourself about $200.
1: Yeah, that's awesome.
2: Yeah, this is going to be amazing. This is next Friday, round one of the Constellation Furyk and Friends Tournament at Hammock Beach Resort. This includes access to all the fan destinations, including the boardwalk, which is where Billy Currington will perform right after play ends. Also, the Circle K party porch and the family lounge. And it includes complimentary parking as well.
1: Oh, I'm excited.
2: It should be a great time for you and three friends next Friday night, Lori.
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0: Kicks Country 98.7, that's Hudson Westbrook and Painted You Pretty. So this is kind of cool. Kenny Chesney doesn't just rehearse for stadium tours in a traditional rehearsal space. He rents out entire stadiums for a week at a time. The country star explained the process on the Bobbycast, saying the sheer scale of his productions makes smaller spaces impractical. Quote, there's so many moving parts that goes into it, and you can't simulate that in a small space, Chesney said. While the major stadiums don't publicly list rental spaces, estimates range from $400,000 to over $2 million per day. Quote, you have to pay every day when you rent that stadium, he noted. When not rehearsing, Chesney and his crew make the most of the space, playing flag football and once watching the Final Four from a stage sidebar. I'll get all of this posted up on our Facebook page. Good stuff.
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1: News. I'm Paul Stevens. Former American Idol contestant Caleb Flynn found guilty by an Ohio court in connection with the murder of his wife.
2: While we respect the system, certainly, we're disappointed. I fully anticipate that there will be a notice of appeal filed, and this decision will be tested thoroughly in the Court of Appeals.
1: Flynn's lawyer, Patrick Mulligan, Lindsay Clancy in court again on Tuesday after a jury failed to reach a verdict on child murder charges this month.
3: Her attorney, Kevin Reddington, now says prosecutors failed to prove Clancy did it. Reddington argued today that Clancy should be acquitted because police botched an investigation, including, quote, woefully deficient forensic evidence.
1: Fox's Brian Yenis in Plymouth, Massachusetts. No decision yet about a possible retrial in that case. America is listening to Fox News.
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8: 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We are running pretty smoothly so far this morning. We have not seen any major trouble at all. A little bit of congestion on Williamson Boulevard there from Bevel Road down to the I-95 underpass. But that's just routine congestion, it looks like. There's definitely no reports of any accidents. I'm Jared Sorello reporting.
9: 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Partly sunny with isolated showers or thunderstorms, mid-80s this afternoon. Partly cloudy, lower 70s tonight. Isolated showers and thunderstorms, middle to upper 80s tomorrow. Spotty showers and thunderstorms Friday, upper 80s to near 90. 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

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That's Joe Nichols and Give Me That Girl at 8:14. 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

0: Happy birthday.
1: Boy, have we got a slew of birthdays on this final day of September 2026, including Tracy Callahan Hennessy. Happy birthday to you. Also, Andrea Morganti, Peter Merrill, and Kelly Miller all celebrating their birthdays today. 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And at the Palm Coast Elks Lodge, Philip Bauer, Dan Gallagher, Wendy Hazen, Amy Heinrichs, and Joanne Hester all celebrating their birthdays today. 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

Kicks Country 98.7. So incredibly, no hurricanes in the month of September for us. Tropical Storm Hannah out there, but doesn't appear that that's going to form in the next 7 days either.

0: Kicks Country 98.7, Cole Wetzel and Ella Langley, and Jaded at 8:35. So Dolly Parton, who of course passed away on August 25th, starred in a new commercial for her coffee brand, Cup of Ambition, filmed just weeks before her passing. The brand, which is a collaboration with Community Coffee, was a decades-long dream for the country legend. Quote, "I've been working toward this for over 40 years," she says. "I couldn't be more happy with it." The coffee debuted at her Tennessean travel stop in July and is now available online in light, medium, and dark roast varieties. Proceeds support Parton's Imagination Library charity. The first commercial aired September 29th in honor of World Coffee Day. A Cup of Ambition tour also launched that day, bringing free samples to Tennessee colleges and landmarks via the Dolly Coffin Trolley. It's a shame she's not here to see this, but you know she's got to be pleased.
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9: 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Seeing quite a bit of congestion now on westbound Moody Boulevard between Seminole Woods and I-95. Now, there is a couple of police officers in that area. No reports of any accidents, though, but it is seeing about a 4 to 5 minute delay. Westbound lanes mainly. I'm Jared Cirillo.
10: 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Isolated showers or thunderstorms, mid-80s this afternoon, partly cloudy, low 70s tonight, partly sunny with isolated showers and thunderstorms, upper 80s tomorrow, spotty showers Friday. 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

0: Kicks Country 98.7, Eric Church in record year at 8:47. Good morning, I'm Kevin Kane. So NFL football this week, the Steelers and the Browns will tangle tomorrow night, 8:15. That one's on Prime. And then on Sunday, our local teams, the Jags take on the Bengals at 1 o'clock on CBS. It's the Packers and Buccaneers, 1 o'clock on Fox. And the Dolphins wrap things up versus the Vikings at 4:05. That game also on Fox.
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14: 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We are running pretty smoothly so far this morning. We have not seen any major trouble at all. A little bit of congestion on Williamson Boulevard there from Bevel Road down to the I-95 underpass. But that's just routine congestion, it looks like. There's definitely no reports of any accidents. I'm Jared Cirillo reporting.
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1: News. I'm CJ Papa. Chaos in the cockpit, leading many to believe a Fly Dubai flag from Israel, from Saudi Arabia to Israel, is being hijacked. Fox's Jeff Paul.
2: Israeli Prime Minister Benjamin Netanyahu says the situation is now under control after that plane was safely diverted to Saudi Arabia. New images of a passenger covered in blood who reportedly got involved to help. Now, one passenger on board tells Fox News the co-pilot had stabbed the captain of the plane, who then collapsed onto the controls.
1: All the passengers are safe. President Trump insists AI is safe, and there's a new security pact to prove it.
3: There's going to be a tremendous self-policing aspect.
1: Many lawmakers on both sides want more rules.
4: Republican Senator Josh Hawley will lead a hearing today on rogue AI.
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6: Bunnell City Manager Dr. Alvin Jackson will be retiring in June. He has announced he won't be giving any more interviews regarding official city business. But he did give a final extensive interview with Pastor Jay on WNZF Sunday. He explained why he supports a Belvedere Terminal project, a large rail-fed gasoline and diesel storage facility proposed for Bunnell. According to Jackson, the area was temporarily cut off from fuel supplies after major storms.
7: So the legislature and the governor, Scott at that time, said that we need to have regional fuel depots so that if this occurred again, we wouldn't be in that situation. Actually, Senator Leak was the one that led the charge for getting one in this region.
6: From the WNZF Newsroom, I'm Liz Ryan.
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12: 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Partly sunny with isolated showers or thunderstorms, mid-80s this afternoon. Partly cloudy, lower 70s tonight. Isolated showers and thunderstorms, middle to upper 80s tomorrow. Spotty showers and thunderstorms Friday, upper 80s to near 90. 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
0: 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Isolated showers or thunderstorms, mid-80s this afternoon, partly cloudy, low 70s tonight. Partly sunny with isolated showers and thunderstorms, upper 80s tomorrow, spotty showers Friday. 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

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We want to get you in the mood for Halloween. Thanks to Wagner the Lawyer Dude, we've got family four packs of tickets for Ghoulapalooza at Manatee Island up for grabs. 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
2: I'm Paul Stevens. A commercial flight bound for Israel had to make an emergency landing earlier today.
3: Passengers report one pilot stabbed the other as the Fly Dubai flight traveled from Dubai to Tel Aviv in Israel. Data shows the aircraft suddenly fell 17,000 feet in less than 2 minutes before control was regained. A pilot was reportedly heard screaming for help. The plane landed safely in Saudi Arabia.
2: Fox's Jonathan Savage. President Trump wants to rebrand artificial intelligence.
4: It's not artificial. We all agree on that. And we're going to be renaming it superintelligence, officially renaming it.
2: Mr. Trump meeting Tuesday with several high-tech leaders on AI regulations and an agreement on a voluntary safety accord, despite some worries continuing in Congress about AI. 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
6: Bunnell City Manager Dr. Alvin Jackson will be retiring in June. He has announced he won't be giving any more interviews regarding official city business. But he did give a final extensive interview with Pastor Jay on WNZF Sunday. He explained why he supports a Belvedere Terminal project, a large rail-fed gasoline and diesel storage facility proposed for Bunnell. According to Jackson, the area was temporarily cut off from fuel supplies after major storms.
7: So the legislature and the governor, Scott at that time, said that we need to have regional fuel depots so that if this occurred again, we wouldn't be in that situation. Actually, Senator Leak was the one that led the charge for getting one in this region.
6: From the WNZF Newsroom, I'm Liz Ryan.
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11: 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Partly sunny with isolated showers or thunderstorms, mid-80s this afternoon. Partly cloudy, lower 70s tonight. Isolated showers and thunderstorms, middle to upper 80s tomorrow. Spotty showers and thunderstorms Friday, upper 80s to near 90. 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
15: 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Isolated showers or thunderstorms, mid-80s this afternoon, partly cloudy, low 70s tonight. Partly sunny with isolated showers and thunderstorms, upper 80s tomorrow, spotty showers Friday. 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

0: 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So high school football, this is a bye week. 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
14: Good morning. Is this Kevin?
15: Is this Tammy?
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14: I hope it's to tell me I'm going to see Garth Brooks.
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14: Oh, I'm so excited. Thank you so much. I can't wait.
15: It is going to be an amazing show, and you and a guest will be there.
14: Yes, I'll have to take my bestie from high school with me.
15: Oh, there's nothing wrong with that. That sounds like a lot of fun.
14: I'm so excited. I can't wait. Thank you so much.
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1: News. I'm CJ Pop. A bizarre incident on a fly Dubai jet heading to Israel from Saudi Arabia. Israeli Prime Minister Benjamin Netanyahu says one pilot stabbed the other and then apparently tried to crash the plane. This woman's daughter was on the flight.
2: The plane started to lose control. So all the people, they screamed. A few Israelis, they ran away to the guy. He took a knife and tried to kill the pilot.
1: All the passengers are saved. Tennessee's first execution of a woman in 200 years halted by a federal court of appeals an hour before it was set to take place.

0: Christina Pike was 18 when she and her co-defendant murdered 19-year-old Colleen Slemmer in 1995. Governor Bill Lee had denied her request for clemency. 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
3: That's Beverly Vance Akins, the vice president's mother and a recovery advocate. Sheriff Rick Staley hosted her visit for National Recovery Month. She spoke with inmates in the jail's addiction treatment program before addressing more than 150 community members, elected officials, and recovery partners at the sheriff's law enforcement center.
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3: The jail's SMART program works with Epic Behavioral Healthcare to provide mental health and addiction treatment. 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Sheriff Staley says he hopes hearing Akin's story encourages inmates as they work toward their own recovery. From the WNZF Newsroom, I'm Erica Fox.
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9: 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Partly sunny with isolated showers or thunderstorms, mid-80s this afternoon. Partly cloudy, lower 70s tonight. Isolated showers and thunderstorms, middle to upper 80s tomorrow. Spotty showers and thunderstorms Friday, upper 80s to near 90. 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

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Kenny Chesney back in the house tonight with John Shambi on Backstage Country, talking new album, touring, and so much more. You don't want to miss it. 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
15: 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Isolated showers or thunderstorms, mid-80s this afternoon, partly cloudy, low 70s tonight. Partly sunny with isolated showers and thunderstorms, upper 80s tomorrow, spotty showers Friday. 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

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That's Jackie Rohr in line with you. Wrapping things up for me on this Wednesday. Candy's up next with more of today's Hot Country and your all-time favorites to bring you up to Backstage Country at 7 with Kenny Chesney. 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
2: News. I'm Paul Stevens. A commercial flight bound for Israel making an emergency landing earlier today.
3: Passengers and crew managed to subdue a pilot who'd stabbed his colleague on the flight deck and attempted to crash the plane. The plane landed safely in Saudi Arabia, but not before a sudden plummet. It descended around 17,000 feet in less than 2 minutes.
2: Fox's Jonathan Savage. All the passengers on board that Fly Dubai flight have left to their final destinations through a replacement flight. The latest reading for inflation has been released.
4: It eased, coming in at a lower than expected 3.4%, but still well above the Fed's target. And the final quarter two GDP reading came out this morning, showing growth revised higher at 2.2%.
2: Connor Hanson with the Fox Business Network at the White House. 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
6: The guest speakers include Jay Gardner, who is the property appraiser for Flagler County. 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
8: 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Partly sunny with isolated showers or thunderstorms, mid-80s this afternoon. Partly cloudy, lower 70s tonight. Isolated showers and thunderstorms, middle to upper 80s tomorrow. Spotty showers and thunderstorms Friday, upper 80s to near 90. 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

It's you. Chris Young here on Kix Country 98.7 on this Wednesday, the last day of September the 30th. Hello, it's Candy. Hope you're having a great week. So many great events coming up as we roll into the fall. Cooler weather, looking forward to that. And of course, concerts. Got CMAs coming up, so lots of great things happening. We will talk about all of it, but first going to kick it off with Morgan Wallen. It's been by now, his latest on Kix. No.

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It's Taylor Swift's I Knew It, I Knew You on Kix Country 98.7. Thought I'd do a little Zach Top South of Sanity. By the way, Zach Top just a couple days away from being at ViStar Veterans Memorial Arena in Jacksonville. That is coming up Friday, October 2nd. Tickets for that still on sale now. Here's Zach Top's South of Sanity.

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21: 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Isolated showers or thunderstorms, mid-80s this afternoon, partly cloudy, low 70s tonight, partly sunny with isolated showers and thunderstorms, upper 80s tomorrow, spotty showers Friday. 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

Tattoos on this town. It's Jason Aldean here on Kix Country. Jason Aldean named as one of the headliners for the Golf Coast Jam 2027. Can't believe it is the 15th annual festival already. And of course, this is the 2027 lineup for June 3rd through 6th at Frank Brown Park in Panama City Beach. Headliners including Jason Aldean, Luke Bryan, Zach Top, Bailey Zimmerman. Also going to have Warren Zeiders, John Party, Tucker Wetmore, Carly Pierce, and others. You can see the complete lineup. 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

0: like going home, putting your feet up, seeing your husband, your wife, your children. 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
1: Fox News, I'm CJ Pop. An active terror, Israel's defense minister, Israel Katz, says the investigation is pointing to a hijacking attempt of a fly Dubai jet heading to Israel from Saudi Arabia. Israeli Prime Minister Benjamin Netanyahu, through an interpreter.
2: During the flight, as they approached the country, one of the pilots stabbed the other pilot, and apparently he tried to crash the plane with its occupants.
1: Those passengers reuniting with their families in Tel Aviv, they arrived on a different plane. The execution of convicted killer Krista Pike put on hold. Fox's Jeff Manasso.
3: The appeals court halted her execution to review whether Pike's allegations of child abuse were fully considered in her case. Pike was 18 in 1995 when she and two others beat and mutilated 19-year-old Colleen Slemmer.
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5: Bunnell City Manager Dr. Alvin Jackson will be retiring in June. He has announced he won't be giving any more interviews regarding official city business. But he did give a final extensive interview with Pastor Jay on WNZF Sunday. He explained why he supports a Belvedere Terminal project, a large rail-fed gasoline and diesel storage facility proposed for Bunnell. According to Jackson, the area was temporarily cut off from fuel supply.

0: is after major storms.
1: So the legislature and the governor, Scott at that time, said that we need to have regional fuel depots so that if this occurred again, we wouldn't be in that situation. Actually, Senator Leak was the one that led the charge for getting one in this region.
0: From the WNCF Newsroom, I'm Liz Ryan.
2: License number CCC 1329155.
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6: 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Partly sunny with isolated showers or thunderstorms, mid-80s this afternoon. Partly cloudy, lower 70s tonight. Isolated showers and thunderstorms, middle to upper 80s tomorrow. Spotty showers and thunderstorms Friday, upper 80s to near 90. 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

Leave the Night On. Sam Hunt here on Kix. 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
20: 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Isolated showers or thunderstorms, mid-80s this afternoon, partly cloudy, low 70s tonight. Partly sunny with isolated showers and thunderstorms, upper 80s tomorrow, spotty showers Friday. 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

Durbin. Who wouldn't want to be me? Well, Graylin James is part of one of the biggest tours of next year so far. That's right. Kenny Chesney going to be kicking off his tour April 24th at Raymond James in Tampa. Going to have Sheryl Crow and Eric Church with him and Graylin James. And if you're wondering how Graylin James and Kenny Chesney know each other, they actually both grew up right outside of Knoxville. And Kenny Chesney's mother used to cut Graylin James' hair when they were kids. It's come a long way. Here's Water at a Wedding.

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18: Good morning. Is this Kevin?
19: Is this Tammy?
18: Yes, it is.
19: Tammy, do you know why I texted you so early this morning?
18: I hope it's to tell me I'm going to see Garth Brooks.
19: You are going to see Garth Brooks, all courtesy of attorney Dan Newland.
18: Oh, I'm so excited. Thank you so much. I can't wait.
19: It is going to be an amazing show, and you and a guest will be there.
18: Yes, I'll have to take my bestie from high school with me.
19: Oh, there's nothing wrong with that. That sounds like a lot of fun.
18: I'm so excited. I can't wait. Thank you so much.
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1: Fox News, I'm Paul Stevens. A commercial flight bound for Israel making an emergency landing today after one of the pilots stabbed the other and tried to crash the plane. Passengers and crew members breaking into the cockpit to subdue the attacker and stabilize the aircraft. Israeli Prime Minister Benjamin Netanyahu through an interpreter.
2: I salute these heroes who showed exceptional resourcefulness and courage. They saved many lives and prevented a major disaster.
1: The plane eventually made an emergency landing in Saudi Arabia. The latest inflation update came in cooler than many thought.
3: Inflation readings for last month are encouraging. The PCE price index rose 0.3% in August from July, less than expected, up 0.2% for core PCE, excluding food and energy.
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6: 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Sheriff Staley says he hopes here

0: Aiken's story encourages inmates as they work toward their own recovery. From the WNZF Newsroom, I'm Erica Fox.
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8: 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Partly sunny with isolated showers or thunderstorms, mid-80s this afternoon. Partly cloudy, lower 70s tonight. Isolated showers and thunderstorms, middle to upper 80s tomorrow. Spotty showers and thunderstorms Friday, upper 80s to near 90. 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
9: On a

Chris Stapleton's Tennessee Whiskey. Well, needless to say, Chris Stapleton up for 4 nominations for the 60th annual CMA Awards that are coming in November. He is up for Entertainer of the Year, Male Vocalist of the Year, Musical Event of the Year, and Music Video of the Year. Chris Stapleton now has 46 career CMA Award nominations. I've got Kevin Powers featuring Shaboozey for you now. It's Move On here on KIXX.

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It's Chris Young's I Can Take It From There here on Kix Country. Before that, Lauren Elena featuring Chase Matthew. Lauren Elena going to be at Club 5 in Jacksonville. That one is coming up in a week or so, October 10th. So those tickets on sale now. I've got Jacob Hackworth's What Took You So Long for you right now on Kix.

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5: 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Isolated showers or thunderstorms, mid-80s this afternoon, partly cloudy, low 70s tonight, partly sunny with isolated showers and thunderstorms, upper 80s tomorrow, spotty showers Friday. 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
2: Fox News, I'm John Saucier. Passengers safely returning to Israel after their flight from Dubai made an emergency landing in Saudi Arabia. There was a violent altercation in the cockpit when they got back to Tel Aviv's Ben-Gurion Airport. This passenger described it.
3: We saw that there was a very lot of crowd in the front line. They didn't hear the cockpit. And we understood that there is a problem with it. But luckily, a couple of passengers took over.
2: One of the pilots stabbed the other, tried to take control of the plane and crash it as it approached Israeli airspace. Prime Minister Benjamin Netanyahu praised a flight crew who intervened to stop this hijacking. He actually greeted passengers as they got back to the airport.
4: I salute these heroes who showed exceptional resourcefulness and courage. They saved many lives and prevented a major disaster.
2: America is listening to Fox News.
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6: The guest speakers include Jay Gardner, who is the property appraiser for Flagler County. 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
3: 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Partly sunny with isolated showers or thunderstorms, mid-80s this afternoon. Partly cloudy, lower 70s tonight. Isolated showers and thunderstorms, middle to upper 80s tomorrow. Spotty showers and thunderstorms Friday, upper 80s to near 90. 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

Whose bed have your boots been under? It's Shania Twain here on Kix Country 98.7. And if you haven't checked it out, Kane Brown actually has a new album coming at some point. But we do know on there is another remake of that song with Shania Twain. So check that one out when you get a chance. In the meantime, Luke Combs, here's Rethink Some Things.

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2: 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It's over on the shoulder. Traffic is slow throughout that area. This traffic update brought to you by Shanfro and Shanfro, your local auto accident experts, with offices at the Flagler Executive Airport and Daytona Beach.
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12: Good morning. Is this Kevin?
13: Is this Tammy?
12: Yes, it is.
13: Tammy, do you know why I texted you so early this morning?
12: I hope it's to tell me I'm going to see Garth Brooks.
13: You are going to see Garth Brooks, all courtesy of attorney Dan Newland.
12: Oh, I'm so excited. Thank you so much. I can't wait.
13: It is going to be an amazing show, and you and a guest will be there.
12: Yes, I'll have to take my bestie from high school with me.
13: Oh, there's nothing wrong with that. That sounds like a lot of fun.
12: I'm so excited. I can't wait. Thank you so much.
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It's Post Malone featuring Blake Shelton. Pour me a drink here on Kix. Well, Ella Langley has officially done it. Choosing Texas has now set a new record with its 24th week at number one. It also broke the digital song sales chart record with 19 weeks at number one. And we will see how many of her other songs climb to the top of the charts. This one is on its way. It's Co Wetzel and Ella Langley's Jaded.

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16: 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Isolated showers or thunderstorms, mid-80s this afternoon, partly cloudy, low 70s tonight, partly sunny with isolated showers and thunderstorms, upper 80s tomorrow, spotty showers Friday. 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

last night. It's Kenny Chesney. And Kenny Chesney, our host this week for Backstage Country. If you're not familiar with Backstage Country, we do it weeknights, 7 to midnight. Each week you get not only your favorite country music, but your favorite country stars that host. And it's Kenny Chesney's turn this week. He just put out a new album called Silver Sands Marina last week. So I'm sure he will be talking about that. So make sure you tune in later on this evening. Here's Dan and Shay. It's Say So.

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4: 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Crews are still working that accident. International Speedway Boulevard northbound at LPGA Boulevard. It's over on the shoulder, picking up some volumes on 95 southbound through LPGA Boulevard. This traffic update brought to you by Shanpro and Shanpro, your local auto accident experts, with offices at the Flagler Executive Airport and Daytona Beach.
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1: News. I'm Carmen Roberts. A commercial jet had to make an emergency landing in Saudi Arabia after one pilot allegedly stabbed the other in the cockpit in what Israel's prime minister calls an attempted crash of the plane loaded with Israelis.
2: Officials say several Israelis put their lives on the line to stop the attacker. Those passengers are now being interviewed by authorities to try to better understand exactly what happened.
1: Fox's Jeff Paul in Tel Aviv. The U.S. ends its 12-year ISIS fighting mission in Iraq and withdraws its American troops. And President Trump taking credit.
3: A decisive victory over ISIS, which has been completely decimated, which is the reason we went in there in the first place. I decimated them.
1: The last U.S. troops left an air base in northern Iraq under a deal between Baghdad and Washington. 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

0: This local news is a service of Flagler County's Toyota dealer, Beaver Toyota, in St. Augustine, conveniently located right off I-95 at exit 311.
1: Bunnell City Manager Dr. Alvin Jackson will be retiring in June. He has announced he won't be giving any more interviews regarding official city business. But he did give a final extensive interview with Pastor Jay on WNZF Sunday. He explained why he supports a Belvedere Terminal project, a large rail-fed gasoline and diesel storage facility proposed for Bunnell. According to Jackson, the area was temporarily cut off from fuel supplies after major storms.
2: So the legislature and the governor, Scott at that time, said that we need to have regional fuel depots so that if this occurred again, we wouldn't be in that situation. Actually, Senator Leak was the one that led the charge for getting one in this region.
1: From the WNZF Newsroom, I'm Liz Ryan.
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8: 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Partly sunny with isolated showers or thunderstorms, mid-80s this afternoon. Partly cloudy, lower 70s tonight. Isolated showers and thunderstorms, middle to upper 80s tomorrow. Spotty showers and thunderstorms Friday, upper 80s to near 90. 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

0: Smoke a Little Smoke, Eric Church on Kix. Eric Church is actually going to be headed out on tour with Kenny Chesney. They'll be kicking off that tour April 24th at Raymond James Stadium in Tampa. Not only Kenny Chesney and Eric Church, but also going to have Sheryl Crow and Graylin James going to be there as well. Tickets for that on sale now. Here's Cody Johnson's Horseback on Kix.
1: He's a ranch hand in a pinch, man. Hotter than the red on the cattle brand. Cause she's a gold digger with a quick trigger. 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
5: Crews are still working to clear that accident. International Speedway Boulevard northbound at LPGA Boulevard. It's over on the shoulder. Heavy traffic along US 92 and US 1. This traffic update brought to you by Shanfro and Shanfro, your local auto accident experts, with offices at the Flagler Executive Airport and Daytona Beach.
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That's my kind of night. It's Luke Bryan on Kix. Well, Luke Bryan, Jason Aldean, both going to be part of 2027's Gulf Coast Jam. They just revealed the full lineup for its 15th annual festival. This is running June 3rd through 6th at Frank Brown Park in Panama City Beach. Headliners include Jason Aldean, Luke Bryan, Zach Top, Bailey Zimmerman, plus Warren Ziders, John Party, Tucker Wetmore, Carly Pierce, and others. 4-day passes available now. You can go to GulfCoastJam.com for that. Like I said, Luke Bryan, one of the headliners, and so is this guy. It's Jason Aldean's Anytime Soon.

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0: 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Isolated showers or thunderstorms, mid-80s this afternoon, partly cloudy, low 70s tonight. Partly sunny with isolated showers and thunderstorms, upper 80s tomorrow, spotty showers Friday. 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

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And like I said, Billy Currington going to be Friday night.

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4: Traffic is slow along 95 through LPGA Boulevard. I-4 picking up some volumes, heavy along US 92 and US 1. A1A is slowing down in Flagler Beach. This traffic update brought to you by Shanfro and Shanfro, your local auto accident experts, with offices at the Flagler Executive Airport and Daytona Beach.
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2: News. I'm John Saucier. The United States and Iran were both reportedly speaking with mediators as this conflict in the Middle East carries on. President Trump says an end to the conflict may be sooner than we think.
3: Virtually total control of the Hormuz Strait. And in fact, in the last 3 days, more oil has come out of the Hormuz Strait than at any time in the history of the Hormuz Strait.
2: Well, Iran reporting today they've received an official U.S. counterproposal to their seven-day ceasefire plan. The Secretary of War, Pete Hegseth, speaking on a State of the Force address at Marine Corps Base Quantico, speaking about the recent cut of 10% of general and admiral positions across the U.S. military.
4: I know because I directed it that we've also reduced the overall number of general officer slots by an additional 10%.
2: This new initiative, which would take full force by January 1st, would remove nearly 170 active duty general and admiral positions out of the legal 857th cap. America, listen to Fox News.
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7: 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Sheriff Staley says he hopes hearing Aiken's story encourages inmates as they work toward their own recovery. From the WNZF Newsroom, I'm Erica Fox.
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11: 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Partly cloudy. A couple of isolated showers through the night. Temperatures in the lower 70s by morning. Getting back into the upper 80s for the afternoon Thursday. Partly sunny at times, but afternoon storms pretty good.

bet, an even better bet, on Friday. Morning low in the mid-70s, the afternoon high upper 80s, upper 80s Saturday too, likely Sunday as well. 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

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Well, it's the name of the song and the track. It is Chris Young's I Didn't Come Here to Leave, and it's right here on Kix Country.

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3: 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Slowdowns continue along 95 through LPGA Boulevard northbound through US 1. Traffic is slow along US 1 and State Road 100. This traffic update brought to you by Shanpro and Shanpro, your local auto accident experts, with offices at the Flagler Executive Airport and Daytona Beach.
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7: 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My favorite subjects are social studies and science. My best advice for other students is don't give up. 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One thing I'm really proud of is my 2-time spelling bee win. I look up to my parents because they are the best people ever. 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
14: Temperatures overnight are in the low to mid-70s. A couple of isolated storms are possible. Much of the night is dry, though. But the next few days feature a better chance each day for some storms. Scattered in nature on Thursday, high mid to upper 80s, back into the mid-70s Thursday night. Then by Friday, Saturday, the chance of rain much better. Still a little bit of sunshine early, but each afternoon, showering snow is likely. And the threat continues on Sunday, backing off just a little bit. Temperatures staying in the upper 80s each day. 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

Rascal Flatts, me and my gang here on Kix Country. Well, the Lukes got together to make Finders Keepers, Luke Bryan and Luke Combs, who both, by the way, are out on tour. Not a single date anytime near us. Unless you count some of the festivals. I know they're both going to be at Gulf Coast Jam, so that's in June. Hopefully something coming a little sooner than that. We will cross our fingers. I'll let you know if I hear anything. Here's Finders Keepers on Kix.

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2: I'm Lisa Buckman. 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Slowdowns continue this afternoon if you're traveling along 95 through the area of LPGA Boulevard. The usual slowdowns along US 1, picking up some volumes on the Palm Coast Parkway. This traffic update brought to you by Shanfro and Shanfro, your local auto accident experts, with offices at the Flagler Executive Airport and Daytona Beach.
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1: Fox News, I'm Tom Rigotti. Israeli officials continue to investigate an attempted hijacking of a plane that was en route from Dubai to Israel. Fox's Jeff Paul is in Tel Aviv.
2: Images on board show a bloody scene as some passengers work to control the incident. Israeli Defense Minister Israel Katz is calling the incident an attempted jihadist terrorist attack.
1: Passengers were able to subdue the attacker in the cockpit. The plane safely made an emergency landing in Saudi Arabia. Secretary of War Pete Hegseth giving a State of the Force address at the Marine Corps base in Quantico, Virginia. Hegseth noting changes he's made under his leadership.
3: No more diversity quotas, no more gender pronouns, no more identity months. Only the warrior ethos.
1: Hegseth also announced an additional 10% cut, now making it 20% of generals and admirals in a restructuring. America's listening to Fox News.
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14: 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Partly cloudy, a couple of isolated showers through the night. Temperatures in the lower 70s by morning, getting back into the upper 80s for the afternoon Thursday. Partly sunny at times, but afternoon storms, pretty good bet, an even better bet on Friday. Morning low in the mid 70s, the afternoon high upper 80s, upper 80s Saturday too, likely Sunday as well. 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

Jelly Roll's Heart of Stone on Kix Country. I've got Lauren Elena featuring Chase Matthew. By the way, Lauren Elena going to be headed to Jacksonville soon. You'll find her at Club 5 in Jacksonville. That's coming up October 10th. Here's All My Exes on Kix. Another

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3: 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I'm Susie Armstrong. 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
3: After capturing his second win of the season in Kansas and growing his lead in the NASCAR Cup Series standings, Kyle Larson is in position to capitalize on his recent success this weekend at Las Vegas Motor Speedway. The Hendrick Motorsports pilot counts the venue among his best, with three victories and an average finish of 8.9.
10: Do I think that we're going to go there and lead 200 and something laps? No. I mean, I would love to. I'd love to lead all of them. But I'm confident that we're going to have a good car that can run within the top 5 to 7, hopefully execute another good day and score a lot of points and potentially get another win. But we always run good at Vegas. We always run good at Kansas. So these cars don't change. So you should be pretty good.
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It's Thomas Red featuring Jordan Davis, Ain't a Bad Life here on Kix. Well, join the city of Palm Coast and the Palm Coast Fire Department. They're celebrating the grand opening of Fire Station 22. So they're going to be doing a special hose uncoupling ceremony Thursday, October 8th, 9:30 a.m. This is going to be at the new station, 350 Palm Coast Parkway in Palm Coast. This new facility replaces Palm Coast's original fire station, which served the community for more than 50 years. Following the ceremony, they're going to be doing light refreshments. You can also tour the new facility and meet some of the firefighters. Okay, Hudson Westbrook painted you pretty now, right here on Kix.

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13: Temperatures overnight are in the low to mid-70s. A couple of isolated storms are possible. Much of the night is dry, though. But the next few days feature a better chance each day for some storms. Scattered in nature on Thursday, high mid to upper 80s, back into the mid-70s Thursday night. Then by Friday, Saturday, the chance of rain much better. Still a little bit of sunshine early, but each afternoon, shower and snow is likely. And the threat continues on Sunday, backing off just a little bit. Temperatures staying in the upper 80s each day. 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

It's Lainey Wilson's Heart Like a Truck here on Kix Country 98.7 as we wrap up this Wednesday, the 30th of September. I'm Candy. Thanks for joining me. Be back with you again tomorrow. Of course, don't forget Lainey Wilson going to be hosting the 60th annual CMAs. Those are coming up November 18th. Going to leave you with a little Tucker Wetmore. And don't forget, we've got Backstage Country coming up next at 7 p.m. Kenny Chesney, your host this week. His new album, Silver Sands Marina, just came out on Friday. So I'm sure he will be discussing that. Have a great evening. I'll talk to you tomorrow right here on Kix Country 98.7.

0: we're still proud of our country. As long as we're breathing air, we can go anywhere. 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
15: 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Partly cloudy, a couple of isolated showers through the night. Temperatures in the lower 70s by morning, getting back into the upper 80s for the afternoon Thursday. Partly sunny at times, but afternoon storms, pretty good bet, an even better bet on Friday. Morning low in the mid-70s, the afternoon high upper 80s, upper 80s Saturday too, likely Sunday as well. 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

0: Catch Kevin Kane and the Kix Country Morning Show for local news, up-to-the-minute traffic reports, and listen and win, too, on Kix Country 98.7, your home for After Midnight with me, Granger Smith.
1: Hey everybody, I'm Kenny Chesney, your host this week on Backstage Country. Here's a song that just went number one from my new album, Silver Sands Marina, called Carry On.

0: This is Backstage Country. I'm John Chombi, in for Elena. She's a new mama. We have Kenny Chesney as our host this week. So you're a huge college football fan.
1: Grew up on it, yeah.
0: So what do you think of all this stuff that's going on with the Southeastern Conference?
1: It's crazy. It's getting crazier every day. But they opened up a can of worms years ago, and they can't right. they just can't put the genie back in the bottle. They opened it up, and now nobody knows what to do. I still watch it, but I don't know. It's like it's because of all of it, because of court dates and lawyers and judges, I find myself watching NFL more.
0: And who's your team in the NFL?
1: Well, I grew up loving the Patriots, you know, because there was a guy that played for Tennessee that got drafted by the Patriots when I was a kid. His name was Stanley Morgan, and I loved him. He's one of my favorite Tennessee players, and so I started paying attention. But look, one of my best friends is Sean Payton, so when Sean got the gig in New Orleans to be the head coach, I bought a suite in the Superdome. You talking about chaos and debauchery.
0: Yeah.
1: I mean, we had so much fun. I went to a lot of Saints games. You know, I got friends all over the NFL. You know, Mike Vrabel is a dear friend of mine that's head coach of the Patriots. Schottenheimer now is head coach of the Cowboys, and we've been friends a very long time.
0: I hear no Eagles, though.
1: Eagles? I mean, yeah. I mean, I've played there a lot, you know, but
0: I'm just teasing.
1: But I'm dear friends with Andy Reid. Now, the first time I met Andy, he was coach at Philadelphia. Mm-hmm. So we were playing the Eagles football stadium, and Andy came out in this Hawaiian shirt, right? And he brought out an Eagles helmet, and it was in the middle of my show. I forgot. It wasn't at the end. It was in the middle of the show. And I brought Andy out there on stage, and the place just erupted. You know, it was so great. And I took my cowboy hat, my straw cowboy hat off, and put it on Andy's head, and I put the Eagles helmet on my head. Now, Andy's got, I don't know, a huge head, and it looked like that character in Toy Story, you know, where that guy's hat is on his big head. It looked like Andy. That's still one of my favorite pictures. I got it hanging up in my office, but that's how I met Andy Reid.
0: Wow.
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23: Temperatures overnight are in the low to mid-70s. A couple of isolated storms are possible. Much of the night is dry, though. But the next few days feature a better chance each day for some storms. Scattered in nature on Thursday, high mid to upper 80s, back into the mid-70s Thursday night. Then by Friday, Saturday, the chance of rain much better. Still a little bit of sunshine early, but each afternoon, showers and snow is likely. And the threat continues on Sunday, backing off just a little bit. Temperatures staying in the upper 80s each day. Now, more of today's Hot Country and your all-time favorites on Kix Country 98.7.